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1: Man, how good is that new somber song? My Body Isn't Ready, really showcasing his storytelling, how he feels about himself on that one on a New Music Friday. Happy Friday, it's McCabe. Welcome to the night show.

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1: This is McCabe. Always finding the new songs and artists that you've got to have on your radar. We've been loving Sienna Spyro, mainly because her voice reminds me of the first time I heard Adele on the radio. This is Die on This Hill.

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1: I like that Ryan Tedder is back working with his guys in One Republic, his OG group. If you didn't know, he's one of those like prolific songwriters and producers out there. I mean, he did like every Tate McRae hit of the last few years, Bunch with the Kid Laroi, and so much more.

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1: Benson Boone showing us that he truly has the craziest voice out there right now. I mean, hitting those notes on that new song, Time of My Life. And I love that he's gone back to this emotional vibe, too. 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
1: There have been complaints about Bruno Mars's romantic tour. He's doing massive stadiums across North America later this year. He was up in Canada where he literally got complaints, like, lodged to the city about his show because it was so loud. It was rattling people's houses. He has a tour in Europe now. It'll be back later in the summer. Here's Risk It All.

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1: I want Dua Lipa's life. I mean, congrats to her getting married to her now husband, Callum. They are the hottest couple in the world, constantly on vacation, having dream jobs as an actor and pop star. 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
1: 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He is back with a new song, getting ready for a massive arena tour in the fall. My Body Isn't Ready, really showcasing his songwriting abilities on that one on this New Music Friday. 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

She'll be alright. No riding shining on at night. She will save herself this time. 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
2: Obviously, Toy Story 5 had the biggest debut of any movie of 2026 so far. 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
1: This is McCabe getting ready for a huge iHeartRadio Music Festival with BTS. Oh, and Zara Larsson's going to be there doing this song, Midnight Sun. Nobody's had a bigger year than her, I feel like, in the pop world. There are still some single-day passes you can buy. AXS.com has them on sale if you want to plan that trip with your best friend out

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1: Benson Boone showcasing his voice on that song. What a good new one from him on this New Music Friday. 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The last New Music Friday of June. Summer's already rolling through, guys. 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
1: Pink Panthers and Zara Larsson stateside was just number one on the radio charts. Congrats to both of them. I bring it up because Midnight Sun from Zara Larsson just went number one this past week. It's the first time an artist has ever had their first number one be replaced by another number one by themselves. Insane. Congrats to Zara Larsson, the year she has had.

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1: Coming up 11 o'clock, you know we do the new hit list. That's where we play all the new tracks that you've got to have on your radar. Coming up at 11 o'clock, Crystal Rosas will take you through all those. We've had a huge New Music Friday with new Benson Boone out, doing world premieres with a somber song too. So keep us on through the night.

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1: We made it to the weekend. Happy Friday. It's the new hit list. I'm with you this whole hour on everything at new hit list at La Crystal Rosas for me. And we have new Sombra that just dropped. He's getting real deep with this one. It's called

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Lizzo Bestie, it's the new hit list. I'm Crystal Rosas. So excited that Teddy Swims announced his 2026 The Ugly Tour North American dates. So if you're trying to see Teddy Swims, yeah, he's pulling up close to you. Here is Mr. Know-It-All on the new hit list.

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Hey, yo, it's the new hit list. I'm Crystal Rosas. You need to see Our Girl Zara Larsson this September, our 2026 iHeartRadio Music Festival with Benson Boone, BTS, Snoop Dogg, and more. 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Here she was with Tyla. She did it again.

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1: 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I love a TikTok saying how they cannot believe E4 is over. Sundays are not the same. Dominic Fike, Baby Doll.

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What's up? We are the new hit list. I am Crystal Rosas. More on the way from Olivia Rodrigo, Malcolm Todd. Like I always tell you, set us number one with your preset on our free new and improved iHeartRadio app. It's the new hit list. I'll be back on Monday night. Till then, at La Crystal Rosas. Harry Styles, American Girls. Mwah.

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After 12, it's Zach Dillon checking in. It's a new day. Here we go. We're into the final weekend of June, which is crazy to say. Like, how did that happen so fast? Next weekend, 4th of July weekend? That's crazy. This is somber.

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1: I don't know if you've been watching any of this FIFA World Cup, but have you seen in some of the spots how expensive some of the food is and the drink? 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Let's do that in 10 minutes. 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
1: This girl's going to be at our iHeartRadio Music Festival. I know Friday is sold out. Saturday still has some tickets left. 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
1: So let's see if our state made the list. The best states. We got the top five here for summer road trips. Let's be honest, summer and road trips, they go hand in hand. 72% of us, so call it three quarters, we're planning on taking a road trip this summer. And a third of us expecting to take more than one. So we'll go through the top five states to do it in next. For just a

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AJR is one of the grandstand acts for the Iowa State Fair, and you should really be there. 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

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Johnston and Norwalk. Thank you guys so much for listening to 107.5 KISS FM.

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1: We've got more money to give to you next week and the week leading up to the 4th of July and our 250th birthday as a country. $2,500 bucks. 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
1: So Oreo's coming back with a flavor that I guess was super popular 10 years ago. Hasn't been back for 10 years. I missed it when it first came out, by the way. I'm not going to miss it this time. I'll tell you which one it is in 7 minutes. I could be

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The biggest fear for us people dating in America, I'm saying us as if I date. I haven't dated in like 17 years. But what is Americans' biggest first date fear? That's in 10 minutes. Hang on. Go.

Anthony Dillon, Lil Wayne is coming to town. Yeah, at the Casey Center. 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

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Wake up with Elvis Duran in the morning show. Back Monday morning at 5. They will go around the room. That's what they do all the time. And see what's on everyone's mind. And Garrett has sound. Get up with Elvis Duran and the morning show on 107.5 Kiss FM.

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1: I guess there's going to be this week we might start seeing them as change at the gas station. You never know. I don't know where they're going to put them, but coin collectors and casual change checkers may want to put a little bit more attention into the change they get this week. There's going to be limited edition. U.S. Mint is releasing 250,000. That's not a lot. Quarters for upcoming 250th birthday of America. So those are going to be very hard to get. And if you get one, keep it forever.

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1: So you've been hearing about these very wholesome trends on TikTok called Saturday swaps, or sometimes they're Sunday swaps. But this is one of the latest trends on TikTok, and it's very wholesome. I mean, how many times do you get wholesome in the same sentence as TikTok? This is one of them, and I'll tell you about Saturday and Sunday swaps in 10 minutes. Hang on.

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Hello. And Zach Dillon is on with you. Newton checking in. And Waki, thank you very much. 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
1: We're back at it on Monday. This week is the last week because then it's America's birthday coming up a week from today. So this week coming up starting Monday, four chances again every day this week, 8 a.m., 11 a.m., 2 p.m., and 5 p.m. at $2,500.

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1: So later today, you should have a day cap. This is the latest drinking trend, as it's 4 o'clock in the morning. Hang on, I'll tell you about it in 7 minutes.

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1: I know it's 4 o'clock in the morning, and probably the last thing you want to think about is drinking, but there's a new drinking trend, just FYI, especially among young adults. It's all about starting earlier and winding down sooner. Now, I don't mean starting earlier like 4 a.m. early, but I'm just talking about like a day cap, they call it. So instead of nighttime bar crawls, more people are opting for what's being called this day cap. Basically, it's a cocktail or a beer or a glass of wine in the late afternoon or early evening that replaces the traditional nightcap. It might look like grabbing a spritz right after work or meeting friends for an early drink before dinner or just sipping something outside while it's still light out. The vibe is less about partying into the night, more about fitting social time into a healthier, more balanced routine. So when you get after it later on this afternoon, get your day cap in. And they have to be out so late. I mean, that is for the birds.
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1: Did you see the prediction next weekend for the 4th of July weekend? How many people are going to be traveling? A lot by car, but a lot of people actually by airplane, too. We'll tell you the stats AAA is predicting after Sienna Spyro. Maybe 10 minutes?

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1: It's active. A lot of people are going to be traveling next weekend. Big 4th of July holiday weekend. A lot of people get Friday off. A lot of people take the extra day Thursday. So then they get Thursday, Friday, Saturday, Sunday. Some people do the Friday they get off. And then they take Monday off and stay extra long somewhere for the weekend. Or some people just get smart and take the whole freaking week off. And that I'm jealous of. But there's going to be 72 million people traveling in total for the 4th of July weekend. That's the prediction. 19 million of that will be traveling for the 4th of July.

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1: I don't know if you've seen the story about the people that are coming in from all the other countries to root on their country for the World Cup, and they're leaving when they go back home with ranch dressing because they fell in love with it, but they're getting in trouble with TSA. I'll tell you what the story is in 10. Hang on.

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1: This is actually really funny, and just, you know, goes to show you that ranch isn't a big deal everywhere. Maybe it will end up being after this World Cup is done. It's Zach Dillon. So I guess people are coming over from other countries, obviously, to root on their country playing the World Cup. Their games are anywhere between Canada, the U.S., and Mexico, mainly in America, though. And these people are coming here and falling in love with our ranch dressing. And yeah, you could see that, right? I mean, you either love ranch or you don't. And so for a lot of these countries, they've never had this stuff before. And so they're going to TSA, like basically getting a bunch, bringing it back home. But TSA is like, you can't fly with that because it's a liquid.

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Well, enjoy the rest of your final weekend of June. I'll talk back to you here soon. I'm going to go take a nap. That's in order. One Republic, this is Need Your Love.

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Hey, you have a request or you just want to say hello? Maybe it's like your cousin's birthday. 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

Elvis Duran in the morning in Des Moines, number one hit music station. It's 107.5 Kiss FM. And look at that. Final weekend of June, almost the 4th of July weekend. Can't wait. Here's Jay Sean. Baby,

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1: So you went on a cruise with your daughter, and you got her new phone. 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

0: 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Oh no, why are you all stressed out?
1: I just started a new job, so it's a little tense.
0: Oh, why is it so tense?
1: It's really hard. It's insurance. It's a lot.
0: Well, if I can give you any advice, just don't screw it up. Good luck.

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0: 107.5 Kiss FM with Elvis Duran in the morning. What do you got going on this weekend?
1: Not much. Just actually, I'm learning how to drive. It took me long enough.
2: Wait. Hold on. When you say it took you long enough, how old are you right now?
1: I'm 21.
2: Oh, that's not bad. I thought you were like 35, getting your license. As long as you're not in your mom's basement when you're 40, okay?
1: Exactly. I know.
0: Here's Ella Langley. She was in Texas. Just when I-

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1: I got Linda on the phone. 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

107.5 Kiss FM and Elvis Duran in the morning. Back Monday morning starting at 5. Gandhi, she will have your three things you need to know. So wake up with Elvis Duran in the morning show on 107.5 Kiss FM. When I was young, I fell in love.

Elvis Duran in the morning in Des Moines, number one hit music station. It's 107.5 Kiss FM. I hope you're enjoying your Saturday, your weekend before the 4th of July, right? You're getting prepped, getting ready to get that barbecue going, or maybe you're invited to Taylor Swift's wedding. I don't know if you are, but hey, everyone's watching. We're on Taylor Watch right now to see what's going to be posted, what's happening next week. The rumor is it's happening next week, right?

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1: All right, got Somber's latest. My Body's and Ready coming up. Also, Olivia Dean, first Charlie Puth.

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All right, are you looking for something fun to do? 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

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Beyond excited that you're listening to the radio right now. That's what it's all about on the weekend, man. 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It's Hayes. 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Either way, man, you're doing good things.

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Hey, you're about 3 minutes away from Zara Larsson. 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

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It is Olivia's world, and we just get to hang out in it and have some fun with her music. Everybody's talking about the album. This is the first single from the album. It's Drop Dead.

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1: It's like the weekend before the weekend because everybody is setting their sights on 4th of July. It's almost here. Oh my gosh, can you believe it? 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

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Such a powerful voice. I love when we get to play this for you on the radio. A lot of people say, what song is this and who sings it? Sienna Spyro. It's called Die on This Hill. And by the way, if you go to our website, you can get the recently played songs right there as well.

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1: I was just thinking how we're going to be playing Zara Larsson in about 3 minutes, Midnight Sun by request. 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

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Elvis Duran in the morning, back Monday morning at 5 with all your entertainment news with the Danielle Report. 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

0: 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What a way to get your Monday going. You winning $2,500 as you get ready to celebrate the 4th of July and 250 years of America. That would be pretty cool. You get in the car and you road trip around the U.S. Where you going? What are you doing? Are we going to go see Mount Rushmore? I don't know why that always comes to my mind. I've never been up there. And I always think about going to Mount Rushmore. That's probably where I would road trip to if I got the $2,500. But I can't win. But you can. 8 a.m. Monday. We'll give you that keyword for you to enter on the website. $250,000. 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

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Where would you go with $2,500 around the U.S. as we celebrate the 250th birthday next week? Where would you road trip to? I got to know. 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And we'll tell you how to win that cash coming up in minutes.

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My man Lil Wayne is coming to the KC Center with a special guest, 2 Chainz. 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

Hits and Elvis Duran in the Morning. It's 107.5 KISS FM. We did the world premiere on that song yesterday, and everybody's talking about it, man. That dude is going to have a phenomenal 2026. Talking about Somber. That was his latest called My Body Isn't Ready. Such a good track. What's up? It's Hayes. I'm excited that

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So text them at 55100. 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

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Are we going to see Toy Story this weekend? It's going to be number one at the box office again, even though the new Jackass movie came out. And there's another movie with Angelina Jolie. I think Toy Story is going to win it at the box office this weekend. Did you see the Alaska Airlines plane that's decorated like

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It's 107.5 Kiss FM. It's nice that we don't have any super late, like middle of the night World Cup games, or maybe we do. I'm

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And I just want to make sure everyone listening has the kind of friend who brings joy to other people, to strangers, to you. Shout out to my friend, I call him Geoff, who just started like dancing, going full in with someone who was blasting Deborah Cox in their car. I mean, they had a whole moment on the street. Who cares about people honking? Okay, let's bring joy. All alone.

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1: I just want to make sure that I genuinely thank you for listening. 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
1: I'm Elizabethany, wondering if you have ever dropped something that you had to get back out of the toilet. Earlier, we had a woman saying that she lost her ring and she was still trying to find it after last weekend. But what about you?
2: My kids have dropped several things of mine and I've had to go in and retrieve them, such as our cell phone, my mascara.
1: Oh, I think I'd be more panicky about my favorite mascara than my phone. There was a guy, though, who was at one of the parks. So he was at, you know, the toilet. It's basically just like a giant hole. But they do have some sort of chemical tank, I guess. So he drops his phone, tries to go get it, falls feet down into the ground and has to be rescued. Sir, ma'ams and sirs, anyone listening, if you drop anything, I don't care how valuable it is, if you drop it in one of those toilets, absolutely not. That is gone forever. It has immediately disintegrated.
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1: Katy Perry with her new song. She said she is finally getting angry. 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
1: The latest plane passenger to cause a riot. I don't know, to cause everybody fighting over if it's okay or not. 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
1: I saw one mom celebrating something with her kids. And people think it's weird, but I want to see which side you are on. Coming up in 6 minutes.

0: 107.5 Kiss FM, Des Moines' number one hit music station. There is a debate, people kind of freaking out about what a mom celebrates with her kids. And hi, I'm Melissa Bethany. I think everything should be celebrated, even just throwing a party for someone just to be like, you know what? I love you and you're a cool person. But this mom has a cake and presents when her kids have their first kiss. But what about your first kiss? When was it?
1: Oh, God. I think I was 18.
0: Girl.
1: I know. It was really nice. I ate mints the whole way, to be prepared.
0: I was going to say a first kiss should never be celebrated with family, but that is just such a sweet story that there should have been a whole surprise party.
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1: These songs back to back. Are you feeling the World Cup American spirit? We're 1 week away from the 4th of July. Do we have plans? 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

0: 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I guess you moved on really easily.
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2: Hey, everybody, welcome to the show. I've got an exclusive interview with Karim León, including how he's making history as the first Latino artist ever to headline the Sphere in Las Vegas. Plus, Ariana Grande's viral moment, the latest Zendaya movie buzz, and why Michael Jackson's legacy is still making headlines. Stick around. We're just getting started. It's all coming up next here on The Move. I'm Enrique Santos. He's DJ Extreme. Tame Impala, Jenny, Dracula. 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